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0: 98.1 The Bull, Albuquerque's classic country. Dwight Yoakam, guitars, Cadillacs. That song takes me back to the summer of 1986. I wore out that album on cassette. Yeah, remember that? Yeah. Cassettes tended to wear out when you played them a lot, too, and then that tape would just get everywhere. Anyway, what country song is it that just takes you back to a special summer in your life? Will you let me know? I'm Bob Pickett, and you can let me know by opening up our iHeartRadio app and hitting that button up there at the top. We call that the talkback mic.
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I'm Bob Pickett. Usually we have a little attitude on a Saturday night, at least around my house. And, well, here's an attitude song.

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1: Okay, it's a weekend, Saturday night. Any parties going on right now? Any graduation parties going on? Where's my invitation, huh? I mean, I could bring the music. Jason Aldean and my kind of party.

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1: Red Akins, that ain't my truck. How you doing? I'm Bob Pickett. You ready for the big announcement on Tuesday? Because we are getting ready to give you all the details. The big announcement about our 2026 iHeartRadio Music Festival, the biggest music event of the year. 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

0: 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I'm Bob Pickett. Let's go to our talk back, Mike.
1: I'm a big fan of George Strait. Keep doing what you do, George.
0: George, maybe some more concerts for next year because he's through touring today. Yeah. George Strait, and you look so good in love.

Darling, I've wasted a lot of years not seeing the real you. But tonight your beauty is shining through. And I never took the time to let you know. So before he takes you away, please let me say.

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Hey, that's Bob Pickett. Be sure and wake up Monday morning with Bob Del Monte. He'll serve up what's trending in country with all the latest Nashville scoop. 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

Albuquerque's Classic Country, 98.1 The Bull. All right, we need a Bubba song, don't we? A jukebox song. Combine them. Bubba shot the jukebox. No, he wasn't using a Nerf gun either. Mark Chestnut.

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I'm Bob Pickett, and we've locked in three tickets for that Luke Bryan show coming up on June the 13th. 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

0: won the bull. Albuquerque's classic country. Kenny Chesney, she's got it all. Something special on Monday, right? It's Pickett. 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

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You know, if you want to put a face with a voice, follow me on Instagram at Bob Pickett Radio on Instagram. I'm there right now.

Hey, it's Bob Pickett on 98.1 The Bull. Wake up Monday morning with Bob Belmont and listen for Don't Do That. 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
1: So I was just counting the days on the calendar. 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I know. 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I've got a big Alaska cruise planned in exactly 43 days. 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

went down to Georgia. He was looking for a soul to steal. He was in a bind because he was way behind and he was willing to make a deal. When he came across this young man sawing on a fiddle and playing it hot, and the devil jumped up on a hickory stump and said, "Boy, let me tell you what. I guess you didn't know it, but I'm a fiddle player too. 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

0: Bob Pickett, and you should start the work week with great music. So Bob Dylmont's back on Monday to do just that. 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

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You know, you can find me on Instagram. 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

Your home for Albuquerque's classic country, 98.1 The Bull. Diamond Rio, one more day. You ready for the big announcement? A few more days of that. It's going to happen Tuesday morning. We're going to be talking about our big 2026 iHeartRadio Music Festival, the biggest music event of the year. 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And we're going to let

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0: 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And if I pulled in the driveway 1 minute after midnight, those porch lights would go on. 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

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And coming up Monday morning, Bob Dilmont delivers some positivity to start your week with. 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
1: Okay, true story. This man wanted to play my wedding. 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Yeah, I don't think it's going to happen, but, you know, it's nice to know, right? 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

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Alan Jackson, Living on Love. I'm Bob Pigott. Less than a month ago, before Alan Jackson's final performance. Is that really the final performance? I don't know. You know, last weekend, he made a surprise. Did one song, but he made a surprise.

Albuquerque's Classic Country, 98.1 The Bull. 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

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Shout out to everyone in Rio Rancho. We appreciate you. Thanks for turning up Albuquerque's classic country. It's all we play on 98.1 The Bull.

0: 98.1 The Bull. All-American girl Carrie Underwood kicking off the Sunday, May 31st edition of the Third Shift. Welcome back. What's good? My name is Adam, as always. An absolute delight to have you as we close out the weekend. But one thing we will not deviate from is giving you the greatest country music ever made. Mel McDaniel, Jody Messina, Josh Turner, and more next.
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won the bull. Mel McDaniel, Louisiana, Saturday night. Here's the CBB. Zach Brown is in the news. He is a married man. We'll talk about that later in the hour. It's going to be funky.

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1: Tim McGraw down on the farm. What's good, you guys? Welcome back. 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Congratulations, sir.
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1: Alabama, and Song of the South. Welcome back. 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
1: Garth Brooks, that is Rodeo. My name is Adam, and this is The Third Shift. I saw a really cool story yesterday. John Prine would have turned 80 this fall, but he died from COVID back in 2020. He had some health issues going on. Well, his family is planning to celebrate his life and honor his memory with a tribute concert in Chicago in October. It's going to be hosted by John C. Reilly and will include performances by Margo Price, Amos Lee, and Steve Earle. And his longtime band will provide all the back and support. How cool.
0: 98.1 The Bull welcomes Luke Bryan coming to Isleta Amphitheater on Saturday, June 13th. It's the Word on the Street Tour. He's also got Lainey Gardner, Carly Scott Collins, Shane Prophet, and DJ Rock coming along. 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
1: Someone else calling you, baby. Luther Luke Bryan on the third shift. Welcome back again. My name is Adam. 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
1: 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Welcome back. What's up? 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I mentioned this earlier, but I'm going to mention it again because I love reminding you that you have the opportunity to win really cool prizes, like $2,500, all a part of America turning 250 years old. 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

98.1 The Bull. 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It's Adam. And a big thanks to everyone in Corrales for having us on. 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
1: Dwight Yoakam, that is Honky Tonk Man, not about the wrestler. I wish Dwight Yoakam had a song about the Honky Tonk Man. Here's James Otto. Just got started loving you.

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1: Brought me up beside the jukebox. That is Joe Diffie, which is actually kind of a decent segue into this next story. Welcome back. My name's Adam. Paul McCartney is in the news because he wants to release a posthumous duet of The Long and Winding Road with Prince. He said he's going to talk to Prince's estate to try to make something happen. Prince used to do the song live, but Paul didn't know about it until one of Prince's photographers sent him a live recording a few years back. Paul also said in this same interview that Prince is a wizard and named his song Kiss as one of the 10 tracks that defines his life. So are they using AI? Are we going to try to clean up audio track? I can't imagine Paul using a Prince AI voice. We'll just have to see.

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1: 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Here's Kenny and Dolly. 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

0: 98.1 The Bull. She's country. Jason Aldean on the third shift. Welcome back. My name is Adam. It's just after 4, and we stop down and do the same thing around the same time each and every early morning, and that is saying thanks to the folks that answer the ultimate call. I'm talking about our men and women of military service as well as our veterans. So whether you're listening stationed abroad, be the iHeartRadio app, or you're right here in the States, thank you so much for your continued sacrifices. Thank you for defending our freedoms. And once again, from the bottom of my heart, thank you for making this the greatest country in the world.
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98.1 The Bull. Alabama, Dixieland Delight. They've got 40 number one singles. That, yet another one. Is this the greatest country music video of all time? Well, there is a chance. Reba and Linda Davis, Does He Love You?

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Of course, that was back before the war. Yeah, your uncle and I made quite a pair, flying F-15s through hostile air. He went down, but they missed me by a hair. He'd always stop right there and say,

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1: Two of a kind, working on a full house. Another one from Garth there. My name is Adam. Welcome back. Are you using AI at work, like even just to help you with emails? Well, there are people who would rather work while talking to a few coworkers as humanly possible. Business Insider has a report on how AI is threatening to take away your work social life, for better or worse, making offices less social, less human, and less alive. Now, the idea is that AI has taken away a lot of interaction, and shrinking workforces leave people on their own in a lot of cases. Basically, people don't need each other as much, at least in person. Listen, I'm doing some talking. If you work in this building, I'm talking to you. I'm going to walk whether you want it or not. Guaranteed human, baby.
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1: My front porch looking in, Richie McDonald and Company, that is Lone Star. Here are the Judds, Hall of Famers. Why not me?

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I'm Adam, and you guys and Bernalillo are great. Thanks for having us on. It's Albuquerque's Classic Country, back to back on 98.1 The Bull.

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1: Joe DeMessina, that is Lesson in Leaving. 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
1: It's always on 5 in Margaritaville, come to think of it.
0: Yeah, I heard that.
1: You've been there, haven't you?
0: Yes, sir.
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0: 98.1 The Bull, Albuquerque's Classic Country. Hey, it's Madison. Hope you're having a good Sunday. Thank you for listening. And when you do head back to work tomorrow, hopefully it'll go fast. And this will help it go fast. We're giving away $250,000. 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
1: Hey, thanks for singing along this weekend. It's Madison with Diamond Rio. And coming up, I'll have Tim McGraw and Patti Loveless. So

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Hey, it's Madison. I've got free tickets for Darius Rucker. 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

98.1 The Bull playing Albuquerque's Classic Country. Hey, it's Madison with Patty Loveless singing about Elvis. An interesting story from Paul McCartney this week about Elvis. He recalls his pinch yourself moment was when the Beatles were invited to Elvis's home in Bel Air. And the musicians spent a relaxed evening playing guitars, talking about the music business, and hanging out with Priscilla.

0: 98.1 The Bull. Maybe it was Memphis. Pam Tillis for you. Thank you for listening. And what is your summer bucket list? Oh, gosh. We're definitely going to be marking off some bucket list items this summer. Me and my family are going on a European road trip. We leave after the show today to the airport. We're flying into London and then taking a car, renting a car in Paris. We're taking the train over to Paris and then renting a car on that side of Europe where they drive on the right side of the road. And driving in until Italy, Germany, up to Amsterdam. Going to go to Anne Frank's house. I'm like really excited, but also super nervous. So it's definitely marking off a bucket list item for me and my family. The kids have never been out of the country. Me and my husband only went once. So it's going to be really cool. What is your bucket list that you're trying to mark off this summer? Let me know. And coming up next, Kenny Chesney and George Strait.
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0: 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There's the good stuff, Kenny Chesney, and we got all the good ones to play for you today. George Strait is next.
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98.1 The Bull. We still love Faith Hill. I'd like to see her back on tour with Tim McGraw. Is that too much to ask for the two married folks to go on tour together again? I'll keep holding out hope. Here's Toby Keith and God

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Hey, it's Madison with Billy Currington. He's on tour this summer with Kip Moore. They're co-headlining. That'd be a fun show to see. Here's People Are Crazy from Billy.

the old man's face. Front page obituary, he was a millionaire. He left his fortune to some guy he barely knew. His kids were mad as hell.

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0: Albuquerque's classic country, 98.1 The Bull. There's Brooks and Dunn's Red Dirt Road. It's Madison with you. I'm so excited. After I get off work today, we're headed to the airport. We're going on our bucket list trip. Me and my husband and the two boys are going to Europe. And we are renting a car and driving around to try to see as much as we can. So hopefully we can read the street signs and figure that out. Yes, excited, nervous, all that. What is your summer bucket list that you're hoping to click off or knock off the list this year?
1: What's on my summer bucket list this year?
0: Yeah.
1: There is a local, well, kind of local zoo, like small farm. And my favorite animal is capybaras. And they happen to just get a couple of capybaras. Oh. And for a pretty big fee, you can spend like a half an hour alone with these guys in a room.
0: That sounds so fun. Take lots of pictures. Coming up next, Ronnie Millsap and George Strait.
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98.1 The Bull. Hey, it's Madison. It's finally here, summer 2026. So here's my question for you. If you had to choose five-star hotel or glamping, I'm not even going to say camping. I'm going to say glamping. It's going to be outdoors, but nice. Let me know which would you choose. And here's George Strait with Heartland.

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0: And okay, we were, you know, giving away $2,500 for a summer vacation for you starting tomorrow with our USA 250K giveaway. 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

Albuquerque's Classic Country, 98.1 The Bull. There's Miranda Lambert, who's good buddies with Lainey Wilson. But she said it was pretty embarrassing when her dad met Lainey. He ran up to her and asked for a picture. And Miranda said, dude, you got to be cool.

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So listen to Bob Delmont tomorrow morning. He'll take care of you. He's on Albuquerque's Classic Country tomorrow morning on 98.1 The Bull.

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Albuquerque's classic country, 98.1 The Bull. Hey, it's Madison with Jody Messina. Do you follow her on social media? She has been very busy lately, doing dances on social media, and she looks good. Way to go, Jody. Keith Urban.

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never went down to Georgia. He was looking for a soul to steal. He was in a bind because he was way behind and he was willing to make a deal. When he came across this young man sawing on a fiddle and playing it hot, and the devil jumped up on a hickory stump and said, "Boy, let me tell you what. I guess you didn't know it, but I'm a fiddle player too. 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Now you play pretty good fiddle, boy, but give the devil his due. I bet a fiddle of gold against your soul, 'cause I think I'm better than you."

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Thanks for singing along this weekend. It's Madison with Jason Aldean's My Kind of Party, and I'll do Lone Star next and take your calls on glamping or five-star hotel. Your choice. What would you choose?

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Or maybe you're George Strait's idea of oceanfront property. 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

Albuquerque's classic country, 98.1 The Bull. Hey, did you see Clint Black put out a memoir? In it, he talks about how in his early days of his career, he was like basically robbed by his manager. I didn't know that. Here's Better Man from Clint Black now.

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Hey, it's Madison. I've got free tickets for Darius Rucker. 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

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We had a ball with Gretchen Wilson at our iHeart Country Festival this year. Here she is singing Redneck Woman.

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98.1 The Bull playing Albuquerque's classic country. Hey, it's Madison. Well, that's it for me. We are off to the airport, headed to Europe, taking a European road trip from France to Italy, just the northern part of Italy, then Switzerland, Germany, and Amsterdam. I don't know. I'm nervous, but also really excited. I'll be gone next weekend. Back. That's next week after that. Oh.

98.1 The Bull, it's Madison, and you need to start your day with great music. So listen to Bob Delmont tomorrow morning. He'll take care of you. He's on Albuquerque's Classic Country tomorrow morning on 98.1 The Bull.

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1: You know, for as big a star as Jimmy Buffett was, never had a number one hit. Unless he was doing a song with a country artist. For instance, 5 O'Clock Summer with Alan Jackson. Big hit. His other number one? Well, this one right here with the Zac Brown Band. Here's Knee Deep.

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Albuquerque's home for classic country. 98.1 The Bull. Doesn't it seem a little odd that here we are, it's the last weekend in May, and it's not the Memorial Day weekend. That was actually last weekend, but I'm okay with that because that's the unofficial kickoff of summer, and I love summer. Here's Josh Grayson, Nothing to Lose.

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98.1 The Bull. I'm Dave Taft, and you need to start the day with great music. So Bob Delmont's back tomorrow to take care of you. 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

Albuquerque's classic country, 98.1 The Bull. So people who refer to their pets as their fur babies may be getting a tax break in one state. Which one and how will this work? I got all the details coming up for you in two songs right now. Here's Sugarland. Come on.

0: 98.1 The Bull, Albuquerque's classic country. Diamond Rio, one more day. Do you have pets? Do you refer to your pets as your fur babies? I know a lot of people do, because let's face it, pets, pretty much a member of the family. Well, if you're in New Jersey, just like kids, you could end up with tax credits. New Jersey pet owners, they say, could get up to $900 in credits to help with everyday expenses as well as vet bills, because let's face it, this stuff is getting to be really expensive. It breaks down to $300 tax credit for everyday expenses, food, things like that, and $600 to go towards vet visits. Now, right now, it only applies to dogs and cats. I wonder if they'll expand it. You know, what if you have birds or a pet monkey? A pet monkey would be cool. But right now, it's only dogs and cats that qualify under this bill. It was introduced earlier this month.
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Dave, here's what I want to hear today. Give me the list. I'll be waiting for it. Here's Vince Gill.

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1: So did you hear? Actor Nicolas Cage is now Nicolas Cage. 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

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I'm Dave Taft, and you need to start the day with great music. So Bob Delmont's back tomorrow to take care of you. 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
1: 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I love that part. 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From there, you can set a preset, kind of just like in your car. That way, we're always there, right? No having to hunt, no having to search. We'll just be there waiting for you. This is Darius Rucker. 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

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To help celebrate America 250, they've got this concert series coming up, the Great American State Fair, which is going to be on the National Mall in Washington, D.C., kicking off towards the end of June. I'm looking at this lineup. Kind of cool. I like it. 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

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Albuquerque's classic country.

101.1 The Bull. I'm Dave Taft, and you need to start the day with great music. So Bob Delmont's back tomorrow to take care of you. He's on Albuquerque's Classic Country tomorrow morning on 98.1 The Bull.

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1: Well, he thought about doing stadium tours again this year, but then World Cup Soccer pretty much took a lot of the venues that he would normally play. So he said, you know what? I had a good time at the Sphere in Las Vegas last year. I'm going to go back and do a residency there. Here's Kenny Chesney with Young.
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Yeah, your uncle and I made quite a pair, flying F-15s through hostile air. He went down, but they missed me by a hair. He'd always stop right there and say,

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The keywords start tomorrow morning, 8 a.m. Make sure you're here. Here's Johnny Lee.

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I'm Dave Taft, and you need to start the day with great music. So Bob Delmont's back tomorrow to take care of you. He's on Albuquerque's Classic Country tomorrow morning on 98.1 The Bull.

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